0: 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And honestly, I get it. Somewhere along the way, posting a picture of your dog turned into accidentally walking into a comment section that feels like Thanksgiving dinner with people you avoid the rest of the year. But maybe we finally figured out the best status update is no status update at all. Just go outside, live your life, and let everyone else wonder what you're up to. 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

0: Some love stories don't need a big ballroom or a year of planning. Sometimes all you need is a week and a whole lot of heart. Speed up with your good vibes. Terminally ill man in England had one final wish. Marry the woman he'd loved for the last 24 years. They'd always planned to do it someday, but life got busy raising their blended family of 10 kids. You know how that goes. One thing leads to another, and then suddenly someday turns into a couple of decades. Then doctors told him he only had weeks to live. The hospital staff pulled together and organized an entire wedding in less than a week. Family, friends, children, grandchildren, everyone gathered right there at the hospital as they finally said, I do. I'll tell you what, we spend so much time worried about centerpieces, seating charts, and whether Aunt Carol is going to start drama at the reception. This is a good reminder that at the end of the day, the only thing that really matters is standing next to the person you love. Hospital staff said they were honored to make his final wish come true. And honestly, I have a feeling everyone who was in that room will remember that wedding a whole lot longer than the ones with the open bar.
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1: Jelly Roll's always been pretty open about his health journey, and I think that's why people root for him. He says he can't really do the whole cheat meal thing because one little treat can snowball into days of bad eating. He admitted he recently had one dairy-free skillet cookie and then had four, which is the most relatable math I've heard all

day, Potts Farm was a place to go. 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Light the bonfire and call the girls. King in the can and the Marlboro man. Jack and Jim were a few good men. Where you learn how to kiss and cuss and fight too. Better watch out for the boys in blue. And all this small town, he said, she said. Ain't it funny how rumors spread like I know something y'all don't know. 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You better mind your business, man. Watch your mouth. 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I'm tired of talking, man. Y'all ain't listening. Them old dirt

So which would you rather have, 9 a.m. sunrises in the winter or 4 a.m. sunrises in the summer? Because if you stick with daylight time, you're going to get one. If you stick with standard time, you're going to get the latter. I'm just saying, no matter which way we pick, somebody's going to complain.

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Probably because it's been around for hundreds of years more than the turn signal has, but we'll get into that coming up.

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A cast iron skillet swinging lid flipper.

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1: Jelly Roll has always been pretty open about his weight loss journey, and I think that's why so many people root for him. He doesn't pretend that it's easy. He says he really can't do a cheat meal because one treat has a way of turning into 4 or 5 days of bad decisions. He admitted he recently stress ate, crushed 4 dairy-free skillet cookies, chased it with peanut butter fluff, then found himself hunting for a chocolate bar at a rest stop. That's not a cheat meal. That's a food road trip. But I love what he said next. He told people to give themselves some grace. One bad meal, fine. One bad day, it happens. Just don't let it become 2 bad days in a row. Now, honestly, that's solid advice for just about anything. Diets, workouts, heck, even Mondays. We all fall off the wagon once in a while. The trick is not unpacking your bags and deciding to live there.
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0: That's Morgan Wallen, 103.7 WHHT. I'm Shannon McCombs. We've made it to Friday, barely over the border. Happy Friday. Let me be the first to say that. Or maybe I'm the first. It's only 3 minutes in. Surely I'm the first to say Happy Friday, right?
1: You

George Strait, 103.7 WHHT. I was checking out Terry Clark's Facebook page recently, and she was showing off a couple of new hats that she has, and it has braided fishing line all the way around the hat. Of course, she loves to fish. And then on the side, it has a couple of fishing hooks. And she was laughing and said, I'm going to have to be careful with this one. I hurt myself.

103.7 WHHT, Travis Tritt. Have you heard the latest song from Cole Swindell? It's called Girl Dad. Love it. Gonna play it next, right after we go back to 1985 with Gene Watson.

0: Oh, that legendary voice, Gene Watson. Speaking of legends, you know, after midnight, we play the legends of country music back-to-back with country's hottest hits. And speaking of hottest hits, this new Cole Swindell song that everybody's talking about, I'm about to play it. I'm going to play you two part of an interview of Cole talking about the song. But if you didn't know, Cole and his wife, Courtney, have a young daughter. She turns a year old next month. They named her Rainey. I love that name. I didn't realize until I'd read about after her birth that she's actually named after Cole, because his full name is Cole Rainey Swindell. And his daughter's name, or their daughter's name, is Rainey Gale. What a sweet name. But here's what Cole said about the song and why he recorded it.
1: The term girl dad, I've heard it for years, long before I was one myself. And I think when, you know, I was like, how can we write this in a different way? And to me, there's just been so many things, whether it was meeting Courtney, getting engaged, getting married, now becoming a father. There's been so many things over the last 10 years since my song You Should Be Here that, you know, I would love to be able to tell my dad about. And this song is that. It's exactly what I would say if I went back and kind of updated him on my life. And I think when you see the title, you don't really know what's coming on this one, but that's what, you know, makes some songs special.

That's Clint Black, 103.7 WHHT. A little later on, Macy G will be in for Shop Local. She's stepping in for Kelly McKay. That kicks off at 8 a.m. And this morning's guest will be Wade from Boys and Girls Club of Glasgow in Barron County. Here's Dan and Shay.

That's Luke Combs, 103.7 WHHT. I was just thinking as I was getting ready to play this Alan Jackson song and comparing the two careers and where they are right now, because Luke Combs, we know, is a superstar, and he's selling out concerts worldwide. And think of this. He's only been on a major record label for 10 years. He's done all of that in 10 years. Amazing. Alan Jackson, a few years ahead of him, just retired after 40 years on the road.

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1: Glasgow weather for today, possible thunderstorm. Otherwise, the humidity still high. 86 for the high today. 71 overnight. 72 right now in Glasgow. It's 78 in Bowling Green at WHHT.

0: Kenny Chesney, 103.7 WHHT. I'm Shannon McCombs. Hey, coming up, I'm going to revisit one of my interviews with Dina Carter. And in it, she's talking about, of course, strawberry wine. Just a few minutes away.
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Now, Ricky Skaggs is out there, and he is everywhere. He's got the Bluegrass Show coming up at the Ryman Auditorium in Nashville next week. He's also out on tour with Dierks Bentley, if you want to catch him there, too.

Willie Nelson, 103.7 WHHT. Okay, how long would you think, just off the top of your head, how many years has it been since Dina Carter had a hit with Strawberry Wine? 30? If you said 30, you're right. This is the 30-year anniversary of that song becoming number one.

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Hey, our new WHH t-shirts are in, and if you'd like to get one, just look for us out and about, and if you see us doing a show live somewhere, stop in and pick one up. 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

Luke Bryan. I have something from Zach Top before the top of the hour. 103.7 Glasgow weather for today. Possible thunderstorm. High of 86. Still continue to be humid throughout the night as well. Low of 71. Right now in Glasgow, 72. It's 77 here in Bowling Green. Here's Tim McGraw.

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Cave City, Glasgow, Bowling Green, Scottsville. 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

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I'm Shannon McCombs. Just barely after 2 a.m. Here's Toby Keith.

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1: Hey, y'all. This is Zach John King, and this is Get to Drinking.

That's Zach John King, 103.7 WHHT. I'm Shannon McCombs. I had mentioned last night, and I found this out while I was on the air. I was reading and found that Zach's dad passed away a few days ago. And I got to thinking about, when I got off the air, about how similarities, because, you know, Zach having great success in his career right now, I'm sure, you know, doing out there touring, he's got this huge hit on the radio, and then it had, you know, devastating news for his entire family and friends that his dad passed away. And then I thought about a similar situation years ago with Joe Nichols. Do you remember Joe Nichols' first hit? Remember that? The Impossible? Well, I couldn't find it in the computer, so I brought it in. So we're going to play, I'm going to play it here in just a minute. And but during the time span, if you don't recall this, let me tell you the story, because Joe Nichols had released, this is how I remember it. Joe Nichols released that song, and he had been around town working on getting a record deal for a long time. He was not like an overnight success. He had been, you know, different labels had looked at him, finally had a record label. He had a song on the radio that was charting, it was moving up the charts. Like I said, it was released in March of 2002. And then as it's climbing the charts and all of his success is happening for the first time, his dad passed away during all of that. And his dad died on July 16th, which would have been yesterday, would have been the 24th anniversary. I'm trying to get my numbers straight. 24th anniversary of his death. And then as it was already scheduled, Joe's album came out, his first big album, came out just a few days after his dad passed away. And I'll never get it out of my mind, the look on his face for so long. Because I'd interviewed him several times as he's, all the excitement, you know, was around him. And as I interviewed him at the Opry, he, just this complete sadness during all the joy, you know, that was happening during his career. And if you've never heard this song, this is Joe Nichols. And think, this song was released while his dad was still alive, and the success of this song was happening when his dad passed away.

Johnny Lee, 103.7 WHHT. Do you have favorite songwriters and singer-songwriters? I have favorite singer-songwriters, and then I have favorite songwriters. And there's several. Let's just say there's several. One of them is Hugh Prestwood. He passed away a couple of years ago. And I learned that I liked his music by going, oh, I love that song. And then I'd look it up and go, well, Hugh Prestwood wrote that song. And then I'd look up another song that I loved and go, okay, Hugh Prestwood wrote that. Maybe I'm a Hugh Prestwood fan. In fact, I'm going to play two songs back to back that I love that Hugh Prestwood wrote. This one and a Shenandoah song, too. Here's Colin Ray.

You know, if you like that song by Shenandoah as well as On the Verge by Colin Ray, you might also be a fan of Hugh Presswood. But then that's two songs. Now, if I play a third, and if you like this one that Hugh Presswood also wrote, you're definitely a fan of his songwriting. Here's Trisha Yearwood, 103.7 WHHT.

Chase Rucker. Glasgow weather, humid and a possible thunderstorm in the afternoon. High of 86. Right now in Glasgow, it's 73. Still 76 here in Bowling Green. Here's John Anderson.

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0: Roseanne Cash. How many artists can say they recorded their daddy's song and had a bigger hit of it than their daddy? I don't know the answer. I'm just thinking out loud. I'm Shannon McCombs. Here's Sam Hunt.
1: Got a girl from the south side, got brazen hair. First time I seen her walk by, and I about fell up out my chair. Had to get her number, and it took me like 6 weeks. Now me and her

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If you're one of those people who likes to fly out of town and catch a great concert, well, let me tell you, Keith Urban has some shows scheduled in October in Las Vegas. Just saying. Me, I'll wait for Nashville.

That's Sugarland at 3:28 in the morning. 103.7 WHHT. This one from 1991. Here's Marty Stewart. There's a girl.

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I'm Shannon McCombs. We have tickets to give away. Brothers Osborne will be at the Amp at Logstill Distillery 1 week away, Friday the 24th of July. And Todd will have tickets to give away during Secret Celebrity Game. That's around 6:40 this morning. 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

Kenny Chesney, 103.7 WHHT. I pulled out this Kenny Rogers song to play, and I thought about a book that he released. Did you know that he was a photographer? I'm talking about Kenny Rogers, not Chesney. But he was a photographer. He also released a book of photography, and I remember the Country Music Hall of Fame having an exhibit on him and his photography maybe 20 years ago.

That's Lainey Wilson. I'm Shannon McCombs. Glasgow weather for today, hot and humid. You know the drill. High of 86, possible thunderstorm in the afternoon. Could be a heavy one. Humid throughout the night and 71 overnight, Friday night. Right now in Glasgow at 73, 76 in Bowling Green. It's Clay Walker.

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0: 103.7 WHHT. Weird song, but I like it. Gary from Stephen Wilson Jr. It's 5:44. That's 16 minutes till 6. Well, where do we go? We go several days, a lot of storms, and several days, a lot of heat and no rain. Now, looks like we're going to go back to a stormy time for this weekend. We've got patchy early morning fog today, partly sunny, and a 20% chance of showers and thunderstorms afternoon. High 86. Tonight, patchy fog after midnight, then mostly cloudy, an increasing chance of showers and storms. That's about a 40% chance tonight, low 72, and increasing to a 60% chance of showers and storms over the weekend for Saturday and Sunday. High both days around 88. High atop Commerce Plaza, it's 73. You got Carrie Underwood coming up on WHHT.
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0: 93.7 WHHT. If what you need is the news, we've got the news. Glasgow News 1. Big lawsuit going on locally. A lot of people are talking about. We've got that other news from Todd Steinbergen on the way.
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2: Just shy of 6 o'clock. 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
3: Good morning. Here's the latest from Glasgow News 1. Glasgow Christian Academy has filed a lawsuit against its former principal, Tracy Shaw, her husband, Randy Shaw, and their company, alleging they converted school funds for their own use. According to the complaint, the private school sold property in 2019 for more than $970,000 and later saw thousands of dollars a month spent on wholesale food vendors, even though the school did not operate a kitchen. The suit claims those funds, along with money for prepaid credit cards, were misused to benefit the Shaws and their restaurant business, and the school is seeking damages and a jury trial. Kentucky State Police are investigating a deadly single-vehicle crash on Seagull Road in Edmondson County. Troopers say a white Chevrolet driven by 65-year-old miner Tim Kinzer of Brownsville left the roadway in the 3800 block of Seagull Road, hit a tree, and caught fire. The Edmondson County coroner pronounced Kinzer dead at the scene, and Trooper Grant Robertson is leading the ongoing investigation. Glasgow is rebuilding the retaining wall behind the Barron County Attorney's Office and adding a steel staircase from the upper lot to West Main Street. The work follows the city's 2024 acquisition of a vacant lot donated by former councilman Patrick Gauntz. Public Works says work should be done by early to mid-October, with some lane closures expected. Caverna's Cram the Cruiser event is today. It starts at 10 a.m. and ends at 3 p.m. Has two drop-off locations, the Cave City Dollar General and the Horse Cave Family Dollar. Tomorrow, Park City Fire and Rescue is hosting their Fill the Fire Truck event. The event runs from 10 until 3, and all supplies donated will go directly to Park City Elementary. Barron County and Glasgow Schools will have their own Cram the Cruiser event next Friday, July 24th, from 10 until 6, with drop-off locations at the Glasgow Walmart and multiple Dollar General locations. For full details on these stories and more local coverage throughout the day, visit GlasgowNews1.com. I'm Todd Steenbergen.
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3: 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Patchy fog early, partly sunny today, a 20% chance of showers and thunderstorms after around lunchtime, high 86. Tonight, patchy fog after midnight, then mostly cloudy with a 40% chance of showers and storms, low tonight 72. Tomorrow, a 60% chance of showers and storms, high 88, a 60% chance of showers and thunderstorms also on Sunday, high for tomorrow and Sunday, 88. High atop Commerce Plaza, it's

103.7 WHHT. Finally Friday with Todd Belcher. No Kelly McKay today or Monday. She's out. If we could all make ourselves cry like she can, we would do it. But we can't, so we won't. 11 after 6, low cash WHHT.

0: rolling out the jelly. Finally, Friday, 103.7 WHHT at 617. Got Todd Steinberg in here. You've been floating around the radio station trying to look for somebody else's box fan to steal.
1: Actually, I've just been trying to create a breeze that might help me cool off a little bit.
0: Well, there are good ways and bad ways.
1: Yes, that's true.
0: Breezes.
1: That is true.
0: I'm going to go over that lecture for you.
1: Yeah, thanks.
0: Since it's hot, I won't keep you in here long, and I only got one question for the hottest history challenge. As hot as we are, though, it's hard to be grumpy when you hear this song. It's hard to be grumpy when you hear...
2: It's a world of laughter, a world of tears.
0: And I'm playing this song for the purpose of creating a wormhole in your head.
1: I understand.
0: All day long, while you're hot and miserable. You got this song stuck in your head. Yes, I'm doing this out of meanness.
1: Isn't that your favorite ride at Disney World?
0: It was the ride at Disney World where you say, what's the deal here? I don't even know if the kids like this one.
1: Yeah.
0: This is where you come, again, regarding the heat, this is just the ride you come in just to cool off.
1: Yeah.
0: Because it's really a pretty lame ride.
1: Now the premise behind it was really good. It premiered at the 1964 World's Fair. And it was, you know, trying to bring the world together at a time when we were really, you know, different.
0: Then later they decided, no need to do that, I guess.
1: Yeah, I guess people like differences more than trying to bring people together. I don't know.
0: Yeah, so this is all about Disney. So your question should be an easy one. On this day in 1955, which Disney park opened on this day in 1955?
1: Oh, 1955?
0: Yes.
1: Oh, that would be Disneyland, I believe.
0: Yeah, you got it.
1: Yeah.
0: Disneyland, not Disney World. How many times have you and Ann and your kids been to any Disney park?
1: Oh, my goodness. Disney World's the only one. And half a dozen times, maybe, over the years.
0: More than that, of course.
1: And yet now, I'm not sure we can afford it, you know?
0: Absolutely not. I don't know what... we've been 4011 times... With a wife like Maria, you know Maria. Of course, we've been there countless times.
1: And you had to ride a small world every time.
0: We absolutely did. Just to cool off.
1: Yeah, that's it.
0: And we've actually been, don't mean to try to outdo you, but we've been to Disneyland in Anaheim.
1: Cool. I've always wanted to go. I hear they have a neat Cars ride that's not at Disney World.
0: That was literally decades ago.
1: That
0: we went and it's grown up since then.
1: Yeah, but I understand. Understand.
0: So something I've got on you.
1: Hey, there we go.
0: I've got
1: something on you.
0: We have our competition.
1: I got picked out of the audience to be part of the Indiana Jones show at Hollywood Studios, I guess.
0: Again,
1: now.
0: I'm going to have to outdo you. Maria got picked out of the audience to be Lucy, that works on the chocolate factory.
1: Okay. Well,
0: you know that
1: happened? That does outrank there.
0: She got picked to be on that.
1: That's funny.
0: And she killed.
1: Okay.
0: The audience loved her.
1: Okay, wonderful.
0: I was a little embarrassed because the audience loved her.
1: That's wonderful. Disney talk. Wonderful.
0: Blake Shelton coming up, WHHT, finally Friday. Good morning.
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1: 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Finally, Friday at 6:28. Hey, be listening next week. Starting Monday, going to be a chance, several chances, actually, each weekday at 6:40. Secret Celebrity Time to win Brothers Osborne tickets. They're going to be at the Amp at Logstill Distillery coming up Friday, July 24th. And we've got five pairs to give away starting on Monday, and we'll be doing that with Secret Celebrity. With special way we're doing it, we're going to play Secret Celebrity Brothers starting Monday. Guess this celebrity brother to win Brothers Osborne concert tickets. And also you can win on our WHHT Facebook page, another way to win tickets. We'll give you more details on that coming up a little later. 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
2: Good morning. Here's the latest from Glasgow News 1. Glasgow Christian Academy has filed a lawsuit against its former principal, Tracy

0: Shaw, her husband Randy Shaw, and their company, alleging they converted school funds for their own use. According to the complaint, the private school sold property in 2019 for more than $970,000 and later saw thousands of dollars a month spent on wholesale food vendors, even though the school did not operate a kitchen. The suit claims those funds, along with money for prepaid credit cards, were misused to benefit the Shaws and their restaurant business, and the school is seeking damages and a jury trial. Kentucky State Police are investigating a deadly single-vehicle crash on Seagull Road in Edmondson County. Troopers say a white Chevrolet driven by 65-year-old miner Tim Kinzer of Brownsville left the roadway in the 3800 block of Seagull Road, hit a tree, and caught fire. The Edmondson County coroner pronounced Kinzer dead at the scene, and Trooper Grant Robertson is leading the ongoing investigation. Barron River Lake has finally reached its normal summer pool level of 552 feet, easing low water problems that have affected boating and recreation all summer. Swimming areas, including Sunset Beach at Barron River Lake State Resort Park, have been closed because of low water, and there is still no official timetable for when those beaches will reopen. In related news, the U.S. Army Corps of Engineers says the Port Oliver and Quarry Road recreation areas will close beginning the evening of this Sunday, July 19th, for several days, while crews seal, coat, and stripe parking lots, with the work dependent on weather. For full details on these stories and more local coverage throughout the day, visit GlasgowNews1.com. I'm Todd Steenbergen.
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1: 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It's not going to be concert tickets this time. That's coming up next week, all right? So this time for Secret Celebrity. In a few minutes, we'll have a free 16-ounce drink from The Hive just down the street on the square in Glasgow. So the clue will be don't say Donald. Do not say Donald. And we'll play the audio in just a bit. 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Patchy fog early today, partly sunny, and a 20% chance of showers and thunderstorms after around noon, high of 86. Tonight, patchy fog after midnight, then mostly cloudy, 40% chance of showers and storms, low 72. And then tomorrow and Sunday, better chance, about a 60% chance of showers and storms, high both days, 88. At Commerce Plaza, it's 73. At Marywood Weldon Memorial Library, 74. As we are just about ready to cruise into the weekend, WHHT. Baby.

0: All right, it's finally Friday, 103.7 WHHT at 640. That's when we do Secret Celebrity. Give you a chance to win a great prize. Today, it's a free 16-ounce drink from The Hive. If you're the first caller with the correct answer, at 270-651-3000. After we play the audio clue for you, don't say Donald. If you do, then you'll get in trouble.
1: You're despicable.
0: It'll be despicable for you to say Donald. It's not Donald, all right? So that starts to narrow it down for you. Who is that? We've had a lot of luck lately with Looney Tunes characters. So what's the name of this animated character? It's a Looney Tunes. Don't say Donald.
1: You're despicable.
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0: Sawdust. It's 103.7 WHHT. I thought we were going to get an easy winner today. That's what I get for thinking. No winner yet. Don't say Donald. By the way, we're playing for a free 16-ounce drink from the Hive. Don't say Donald. It's Looney Tunes. What's another? Oh, just tell you what. Just what kind of animal is this animated character? What? Just tell me. You don't even have to get his name. What kind of animal is this?
1: You're despicable.
0: Is it a possum? No. No, it's a moose. No, no.
1: You're despicable.
0: It's a jackrabbit. No, they don't really make noise. All right, what kind of animal is this? It's a ill-mannered animal, whatever it is. It's not in very good mood. 270-651-3000 to win a secret celebrity WHHT. Like

0: 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Todd Belcher been trying to make it easy for you on Secret Celebrity. Let's see if we can finally get a winner. What's your name?
1: My name is Jamie. Calling from Leopardville.
0: Okay, Jamie, looks like you're going to bail me out. Finally going to get a winner if you can tell me who this is.
2: You're despicable.
0: Do I have to go through all the clues for you? Who is that, Jamie?
1: That is Daffy Duck.
0: Daffy Duck, not Donald. Very good. Yeah. Are you married, Jamie?
1: I am.
0: Does your spouse ever say that you're despicable?
1: Not to me. I hope not.
0: Not to your face. Well, believe me, she is behind your back. But it's nothing that's against you. It's just the way they are.
1: It's how it works.
0: Okay,
1: right.
0: Okay, there you go. So you've won a 16-ounce drink from The Hive. Thank you very much for listening. What station made you a winner on Finally Friday?
1: The HAC.
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3: Good morning. Here's the latest from Glasgow News 1. Glasgow Christian Academy has filed a lawsuit against its former principal, Tracy Shaw, her husband, Randy Shaw, and their company, alleging they converted school funds for their own use. According to the complaint, the private school sold property in 2019 for more than $970,000 and later saw thousands of dollars a month spent on wholesale food vendors, even though the school did not operate a kitchen. The suit claims those funds, along with money for prepaid credit cards, were misused to benefit the Shaws and their restaurant business, and the school is seeking damages and a jury trial. Kentucky State Police are investigating a deadly single-vehicle crash on Seagull Road in Edmondson County. Troopers say a white Chevrolet driven by 65-year-old miner Tim Kinzer of Brownsville left the roadway in the 3800 block of Seagull Road, hit a tree, and caught fire. The Edmondson County coroner pronounced Kinzer dead at the scene, and Trooper Grant Robertson is leading the ongoing investigation. Glasgow is rebuilding the retaining wall behind the Barron County Attorney's Office and adding a steel staircase from the upper lot to West Main Street. The work follows the city's 2024 acquisition of a vacant lot donated by former councilman Patrick Gauntz. Public Works says work should be done by early to mid-October, with some lane closures expected. Caverna's Cram the Cruiser event is today. It starts at 10 a.m. and ends at 3 p.m. Has two drop-off locations, the Cave City Dollar General and the Horse Cave Family Dollar. Tomorrow, Park City Fire and Rescue is hosting their Fill the Fire Truck event. The event runs from 10 until 3, and all supplies donated will go directly to Park City Elementary. Barron County and Glasgow Schools will have their own Cram the Cruiser event next Friday, July 24th, from 10 until 6, with drop-off locations at the Glasgow Walmart and multiple Dollar General locations. For full details on these stories and more local coverage throughout the day, visit GlasgowNews1.com. I'm Todd Steinbergen.
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2: Get up and get going this morning. Finally, Friday, 6 minutes after 7, WHHT. We've got patchy fog possible, especially outside of town. Otherwise, partly sunny today. A slight chance of showers and thunderstorms after around lunchtime and a high of 86. Tonight, patchy fog after midnight, then mostly cloudy with a 40% chance of showers and storms. Low tonight, 72. For tomorrow and Sunday, better have an umbrella or rain jacket handy for your weekend plans. A 60% chance of showers and storms. High both Saturday and Sunday, 88. Commerce Plaza at 74. The old post office on Columbia, 74. Country's

103.7 WHHT. No Kelly McKay. She's off today and Monday. I'm Todd Belcher. Got some good, pretty good news for you lake lovers, barren lake lovers. That's coming up. This be Parker McCollum, y'all.

0: 100.7 WHHT, country's hottest hits, finally Friday. Todd Belcher, Kelly is off today, and Monday might be worth your while to get out to the lake, but just be prepared. Could be a chance, about a 60% chance of a shower or thunderstorm for Saturday and Sunday. But the lake supposedly is at the regular summer pool now. That's what they're saying. People have been kind of complaining a long time. When's that lake going to get up to summer pool? Seems to be now is the time. But the only bad news is the catfish will no longer jump up into your fishing boat. They just don't have the leverage for doing that anymore. Other than that, I guess it's pretty good news. Beach still not open. No beach activity for some time. Got Randy Houser on the way. WHHT, good morning.
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0: Kelly Rowe, 103.7 WHHT. Todd Belcher with no Kelly. She's off today and Monday. And usually she would be the one to clarify things. That's kind of her role. But I'm going to try my best to clarify. There is no crash the Corvette. That's not a thing. That would be quite tragic. I don't think anybody would enjoy that. It's called Cram the Cruiser. And that's going on today. Be sure to drop off school supplies and help this school supply drive for Caverna Family Resource Center today from 10 till 3. Couple of locations, Cave City Dollar General on East Happy Valley Street. Also at Horse Cave Family Dollar on East Main in Horse Cave. Okay, so that's one in Cave City and one in, location in Horse Cave. Be sure to give generously. School year is not too far away, and there are some kids in need of your help. When you go by there, make your donation. Be sure to tell them you heard us talking about that on WHHT. Now Todd's going to talk about the news. Todd Steenbergen from GN1.
1: Good morning. 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

0: Glasgow Christian Academy has filed a lawsuit against its former principal, Tracy Shaw, her husband, Randy Shaw, and their company, alleging they converted school funds for their own use. According to the complaint, the private school sold property in 2019 for more than $970,000 and later saw thousands of dollars a month spent on wholesale food vendors, even though the school did not operate a kitchen. The suit claims those funds, along with money for prepaid credit cards, were misused to benefit the Shaws and their restaurant business, and the school is seeking damages and a jury trial. Kentucky State Police are investigating a deadly single-vehicle crash on Seagull Road in Edmondson County. Troopers say a white Chevrolet driven by 65-year-old miner Tim Kinzer of Brownsville left the roadway in the 3800 block of Seagull Road, hit a tree, and caught fire. The Edmondson County coroner pronounced Kinzer dead at the scene, and Trooper Grant Robertson is leading the ongoing investigation. Barron River Lake has finally reached its normal summer pool level of 552 feet, easing low water problems that have affected boating and recreation all summer. Swimming areas, including Sunset Beach at Barron River Lake State Resort Park, have been closed because of low water, and there is still no official timetable for when those beaches will reopen. In related news, the U.S. Army Corps of Engineers says the Port Oliver and Quarry Road recreation areas will close beginning the evening of this Sunday, July 19th, for several days, while crews seal, coat, and stripe parking lots, with the work dependent on weather. For full details on these stories and more local coverage throughout the day, visit GlasgowNews1.com. I'm Todd Steenbergen.
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6: 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There's patchy fog today. 20% chance of showers and thunderstorms after noon. High today 86. Tonight, patchy fog after midnight. Then mostly cloudy. A 40% chance of showers and storms. Low tonight, 72. Then for tomorrow and Sunday, a 60% chance of showers and storms. High both days, 88. High atop Commerce Plaza. It's 77. Plymouth Park, 78 already.

0: perfect country singer named Hudson Westbrook. Y'all, 103.7 WHHT, that's Painted You Pretty. And they did more than just a pretty good job. They did a great job. Brothers Osborne, did you catch them on the July 4th Nashville special on, I believe it was Disney Plus or ABC or whatever. They were outstanding. They kicked ours. And they are going to be in concert. Brothers Osborne are going to be at the Amp at Log Still Distillery on Friday, July 24th. And we've got tickets to give away all next week during Secret Celebrity at around 6:40 a.m. each morning, Monday through, Thursday. Monday through Thursday at 6:40, going to give away a pair of Brother Osborne tickets with Secret Celebrity. Also going to be a chance to win a pair on our Facebook page, and we'll be giving you more details on that as we go along. 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That's 6:40 a.m. It'll be easy to win. 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

Cranking up your Friday, finally, Friday 103.7 WHHT, getting ready for the weekend. Just a few minutes away from Glasgow News 1, Todd Steenbergen will tell us about a local lawsuit everybody's talking about around the water cooler. Other news from GN1 on the way at the top of the hour.

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2: Good morning. Here's the latest from Glasgow News 1. Glasgow Christian Academy has filed a lawsuit against its former principal, Tracy Shaw, her husband, Randy Shaw, and their company, alleging they converted school funds for their own use. According to the complaint, the private school sold property in 2019 for more than $970,000 and later saw thousands of dollars a month spent on wholesale food vendors, even though the school did not operate a kitchen. The suit claims those funds, along with money for prepaid credit cards, were misused to benefit the Shaws and their restaurant business, and the school is seeking damages and a jury trial. Kentucky State Police are investigating a deadly single-vehicle crash on Seagull Road in Edmondson County. Troopers say a white Chevrolet driven by 65-year-old miner Tim Kinzer of Brownsville left the roadway in the 3800 block of Seagull Road, hit a tree, and caught fire. The Edmondson County coroner pronounced Kinzer dead at the scene, and Trooper Grant Robertson is leading the ongoing investigation. Glasgow is rebuilding the retaining wall behind the Barron County Attorney's Office and adding a steel staircase from the upper lot to West Main Street. The work follows the city's 2024 acquisition of a vacant lot donated by former councilman Patrick Gauntz. Public Works says work should be done by early to mid-October, with some lane closures expected. Caverna's Cram the Cruiser event is today. It starts at 10 a.m. and ends at 3 p.m. Has two drop-off locations, the Cave City Dollar General and the Horse Cave Family Dollar. Tomorrow, Park City Fire and Rescue is hosting their Fill the Fire Truck event. The event runs from 10 until 3, and all supplies donated will go directly to Park City Elementary. Barron County and Glasgow Schools will have their own Cram the Cruiser event next Friday, July 24th, from 10 until 6, with drop-off locations at the Glasgow Walmart and multiple Dollar General locations. For full details on these stories and more local coverage throughout the day, visit GlasgowNews1.com. I'm Todd Steenbergen.
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103.7 WHHT. Good morning. It's Macy G filling in for Kelly McKay today. And Shop Local is going to be a little bit different today as well, since it is currently at 98 degrees in the studio, which is insane. But throughout the hour, I'm going to tell you a little bit about each of our sponsors. And just to thank all of them, starting off, Hidden Hickory Catering and Events, Meltdown Ice Cream and Soda Fountain, TJ Care Power Hour, Window World, and the Boys and Girls Club of Glasgow, Barron County. So make sure you stay tuned, and I'll be talking a little bit about each sponsor throughout the hour.

103.7 WHHT. Our first sponsor of the day is Hidden Hickory Catering and Events. And, you know, I'm planning a wedding right now, and it is so stressful trying to find food and a caterer. I mean, there are endless options, and it's a pretty big decision because you don't know whether everyone's going to like something or dislike something. But don't worry, Hidden Hickory has you covered. If you have a vision, they can definitely do that. They are located at 255 Perkins Road in Glasgow, right across from the Glasgow Airport. They specialize in events, big and small, from family dinner and corporate events to weddings. With fall coming up, there will be a lot of fall weddings, you know, a lot of corporate events, things like that. So if you need help at all, they can definitely take care of that. And they also have a beautiful venue with a mini safari out back. And they also have a Facebook page, so make sure you go check it out. I mean, they do an amazing job. I saw a afternoon tea with a bride-to-be, which is such a cute little thing. But yes, it's so adorable, and they just do a great job. So make sure you check them out for all your catering needs. And you can call them at 270-590-5502.

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A cast iron skillet swinging lid flipper,

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1: 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And trust me, if you have never been, you definitely need to go. It's like, kind of reminds me of the movie The Notebook for some reason. I don't know why. It gives just like that romantic, fun, light vibe. And one time when I went, I got the sweet cream flavor, and it was so, so good. But it is located in the historic Quigley. So it's a historic building, and you can really tell it is gorgeous in there. And actually, this Sunday, July 19th, is National Ice Cream Day, and they're doing something special for that. So from 12 to 10 p.m., the first 50 people get a free single scoop. There will be chances to win free scoops throughout the day. You can spin the prize wheel for free scoops and other fun prizes. And make sure to check your ice cream cup if you go for a chance to win a free pint per month for a year. And the grand prize is a chance to win a free single scoop per week for a year. So that's pretty awesome. They have events there also, special order ice cream cakes, bakery orders, weddings, rehearsals, birthday parties. So literally anything that you want to plan, you can go there. And they have super cute backdrops if you want to take pictures as well. Their summer hours are Monday through Thursday at 12 to 10 p.m., Friday through Saturday at 1 to 11 p.m., and then Sunday at 2 to 10 p.m. So I'm going to give you a little inside scoop, wink, wink, on some of their flavors right now. So double vanilla, which of course sounds delicious. I just love a classic vanilla, honestly. 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Oh my Lord, that sounds amazing. Salty Dulce de Leche, which is salty caramel, vegan cookies and cream, Strabellini Sorbet, which is a local strawberries, and Prosecco from our friends at Staircase Wine Shop. So make sure you go check them out. They're located in downtown Bowling Green. And listen, I wish I had some ice cream right now because that sounds amazing. But they're located at 900 State Street in Bowling Green. This weekend would be the perfect time to go, so make sure you check it out.

103.7 WHHT. If you're just now tuning in, Shop Local is a little bit different this morning. Wade was supposed to be in for the Boys and Girls Club, but because it's so hot, he decided not to come. So we're doing it a little bit different, talking about each of one of our sponsors, which thank you to all of you. And right now I'm going to talk a little bit about TJ Care Power Hour. It is Friday, July 24th, 11:30 at the TJ Hoth Pavilion Community Center. The keynote speaker will be Tiffany Lane Somerville. 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And the event benefits the Community Medical Care Breaking Barriers to Care program, which they have gotten $26,641 in goods and services that benefited 127 cancer patients throughout South Central Kentucky in 2025. So, you know, it's an amazing program. So it is funded entirely through the generosity of donors and fundraising events such as the Care Power Hour Luncheon. So make sure you don't miss that. Sign up. It is Friday, July 24th at 11:30 a.m.

103.7 WHHT. Thank you to our next sponsor, which is Window World. 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

0: 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Our last sponsor is the Boys and Girls Club of Glasgow, Barron County. And Wade was supposed to be here today, but I don't blame him with the heat. He's taking a little break. So if you don't know, the Boys and Girls Club of Glasgow, Barron County is a nonprofit organization that has been dedicated to empowering youth since 2006. They provide exceptional after-school care and enrichment programs for children and teens in Glasgow, Barron County, Pulaski County, and the surrounding areas. They create a safe, welcoming space for local youth to grow, learn, and reach their full potential. So let's take a look at some of the services that they offer. They offer Academic Success, which is a club that offers daily homework help, grade monitoring, and personalized support. They have the Arts Program, which offers youth the opportunity to explore various art media, from crafts to advanced artistic practices. Digital Literacy, that provides youth with hands-on experience in a tech lab, teaching safe internet use and basic software skills. Sports and Recreation has a variety of physical activities, from team sports to individual fitness challenges. Leadership and Service Programs, the Spirit of Giving event, Health and Wellness Program, the Money Matters Program, and the Smart Girls Program, and so many more. They have so many awesome things there for the kids to check out. I mean, so many different clubs. Really, if you like anything, they will have something for you. And also, if you want to mentor, you can definitely call them 270-629-3871, and you can connect with a child one day a week or whatever time you have. So they are located at 701 Columbia Avenue in Glasgow, and they are always up for donations, so especially in the summertime, clothes, things like that. So make sure you call them if you're interested in being a mentor or want to help out. 270-629-3871.
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103.7 WHHT. Thank you so much for bearing with me for this little kind of different shop local today because it is so hot. Hopefully we get that fixed soon. 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

103.7 WHHT, a high of 86 today with partly sunny skies, a small chance of rain, and tonight a pretty warm low of 72 with a 40% chance of rain.

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0: 103.7 WHHD. I'm super excited for this weekend. I'm going to see The Odyssey, that new Greek mythology movie, with my friends. And we're going Saturday night. We're going to the Elizabethtown Movie Theater because the movie is about 3 hours long. So I want to make sure I am definitely comfortable in those reclining seats. But I feel like I haven't been to the movie theaters in it forever. So I've been craving some nachos. I'm so excited to go see it. And yeah.
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0: 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The Outlaw, Cherie Lee, and Other Western Tales.
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0: 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That was Dear Big City by Dylan Scott. We have more music on the way.
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2: 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Hey, it's Chris Houchins. We are broadcasting from the Family Dollar on 218 in Horse Cave. It's Caverna's Cram the Cruiser. It's actually happening at two locations today. Of course, we're in Horse Cave. There's also at the Dollar General in Cave City. This all supports the Family Resource and Youth Centers in Caverna Schools. As back-to-school time is almost upon us. Sorry, kids. But if you'd like to help donate and help those kids have a positive school year, you can do that by coming out. And, of course, you can go here in the Family Dollar, pick up whatever you need. But also, if you just want to bring the items and drop them off, that'd be great as well. Literally, there's a cruiser here that you can stop by and drop those items off and help those kids as we get going back to school here in the Caverna area. Again, Family Dollar on 218 in Horse Cave or the Cave City Dollar General there on Happy Valley Road. 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

Mornings, Hottest Hits, 103.7 WHHT. We have made it to finally Friday, Southern Kentucky. Here we are, Jay Turner on the radio, a little bit after 11. New Cole Swindell, the seller. Randy Houser's on the way, plus Lainey Wilson and John Mayer. First, it's Lee Bryce on WHHT.

103.7 WHHT and Jay Turner here on your finally Friday. Bring your Jeep over to Cave City tomorrow. We're going to be invading with a Jeep invasion. Cave City Cars and Coffee Show tomorrow morning. So check that out. More info at Glasgow News One.

0: 98.7 WHHT. New music from Nashville. That's Cole Swindell. You got Jay Turner here on your Friday. It's a finally Friday. And you can win Brothers Osborne tickets. Yes, we're giving away five pairs. And they're going to be at the Amp at Log Steel Distillery on Friday, July 24th. That's next Friday. And starting Monday, listen to Todd during Secret Celebrity Time around 6:40-ish. And play the Secret Celebrity Brothers. Guess the celebrity brother to win those tickets. And also watch your radio dashboard each morning for the answer as well. And you can also win with the WHHT Facebook page, too. All you got to do is like, share, and tag your brother, bro, or a friend you'd take with you. And the winner with that will be drawn on Thursday morning while you're waking up with Todd and Kelly. But it all starts Monday right here on 103.7 WHHT.
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0: 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It's Chris. We are live in Horse Cave, not downtown Horse Cave, just out on 218 at the Family Dollar, and it's the Caverna Cram, the cruiser with me, Terry. Terry, y'all have just set up, and you got the sheets out telling everybody what kind of items that you want to bring. But we talked about it the other morning on the air with studio, but y'all are just accepting any donations, and you got a fish ball out with cash, too.
8: We do. We are accepting anything that anybody wants to donate. 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
0: Absolutely. So, again, stop by. It's happening at two locations over in Kansas City at the Dollar General here in Horse Cave on 218 at the Family Dollar.
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Langley and Morgan Wallen. Country's hottest hits, 103.7 WHHT. Finally Friday. It's Jay Turner connecting you to Nashville. Well, Jelly Roll says he can't have a cheat meal because the addict in him comes out. So he can't cheat. Becomes a five-day food bender. But when it happens, he gives himself grace and tries to not have two bad days in a row.

103.7 WHHC, just a little bit after 11:30 on your finally Friday. It's Jay Turner. So it rained at my house this morning about 10 o'clock. I mean, it was a gully washer. Rained for about 15, 20 minutes. Now, I looked at the radar about 10 o'clock this morning, and it was just a little spot. It was a little spot just northeast of Glasgow. That's exactly where I live. Nothing everywhere else. Nothing around us. But expect those spotty showers, a scattered shower this afternoon. A high around 88. This is Randy Houser.

South of Sanity, Zach Top, 103.7 WHHT. It's Jay Turner. You know, they say one of nine people, one in nine of us, say that we have stopped doing this to save electricity. What is it? The answer coming up in a few. It's Eric Church and WHHT.

0: Carlson Jr. and Gary. 103.7 WHHT playing country's hottest hits for you on this finally Friday. It's Jay Turner, and they say 1 in 9 of us have stopped doing this to save electricity. 1 in 9. That's not a big number. But have you stopped blow-drying your hair to save electricity? Blow-drying your hair. No, I really haven't. I mean, if I need to go somewhere and not have to wear a cap, I will blow-dry my hair. It just doesn't do right. How about you? Or I could just put a cap on and not even do blow-drying the hair. That'd save a little bit of electricity, right? I've got another 8 in a row coming up for you next year on WHHT. Got the duo of Blake Shelton and Gwen Stefani coming up.
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We're in the middle of eight in a row from the top of Commerce Plaza in downtown Plesco. It's just past 12 noon with Jay Turner. Finally Friday, new Tucker Wetmore. Got Jason Aldean and John Party.

93.7 WHHT with Jay Turner. Southern Kentucky weather forecast partly sunny this afternoon. A spotty shower or scattered shower can't be ruled out. High of 88, because it was a spotty shower at my house this morning around 10. Came down pretty good for about 15 minutes or so. 60% chance of showers and storms tomorrow. High of 86. Here's Darius Rucker.

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0: Country's hottest hits, 103.7. WHHT, John Morgan, Kid Myself with Jay Turner. You know, I was just going through some on-air material that I was going to use today here on the radio. And I came up with some odd U.S. town names. Some odd U.S. town names. And these are actually real, okay? Now, would you live in boring Oregon, where the town is so boring? How about this one? How about living in No Name, Colorado? Your town has no name. Or Chicken, Alaska. Now, hey, there's a Chicken Bristle up in Metcalf County. Chicken Bristle. You've heard of that town, right? Also, Monkey's Eyebrow. That's here in Kentucky. Let's see. Let me see if I can find it. Oh, Santa Claus, Indiana. Yeah, a lot of you, and I've been there, too. Santa Claus, Indiana. Accident, Maryland. Two Egg, Florida. Coffee Springs, Alabama. Earth, Texas. Now, here's one place I would not want to live in Michigan. And it's hell.
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12: 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Hey, it's Chris. We are broadcasting live today from the Caverna Cram the Cruiser event at two locations. A moment ago, I was over in Horse Cave at the Family Dollar. Now I've moved to Cave City at the Dollar General on Happy Valley Road here on the main stretch of 90, the Dollar General. Come out and see us. They're taking all sorts of school supplies today to help Caverna students get back to school. Everything that you would think of you need for school, pencils, paper, notebooks, crayons, markers, all that kind of stuff. You can either bring the stuff and drop it off. You can go into the Dollar General here and do some shopping. They've got a shopping list for you that you can pick some items off of. Or they've got a fishbowl here that you can just drop some cash or check into as well. But they'd love to have you help them out as these kids get back to school here in the Caverna school system. It is Cram the Cruiser going on today until about 3 o'clock. And we're live on 103.7 WHHT.

Thomas Rhett, 103.7 WHHT. Keeping it moving to the midday. I'm Jay Turner. Appreciate you being with me on this finally Friday. And today is Peach Ice Cream Day. Nothing like a good cone of homemade peach ice cream. Here's Hudson Westbrook, WHHT.

WHHT and a Finally Friday with Jay Turner. We've got those new WHHT shirts, so if you see us out somewhere, stop by and get one. 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

0: 103.7 WHHT. Finally, Friday. It's Jay Turner here in your lunch hour. And you may have already had lunch, or you may be getting ready to have lunch. And after that, you want to have an afternoon snack sometime, like maybe a chocolate bar. Well, Ghirardelli, you've heard of Ghirardelli. Well, they're challenging Hershey's dominance with a new premium milk chocolate bar collection. 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I like Ghirardelli chocolates because, I don't know, they just got a good chocolate flavor to me. I mean, you go to some of the Ghirardelli stores, you've been to some of those, and this is the new premium milk chocolate bar. Sounds good, right?
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5: 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We are broadcasting live at the Dollar General on the 90 in Cave City, Happy Valley Road. It is Caverna's Cram the Cruiser event going on all day today in conjunction with the Kentucky State Police and the Cave City Police Department, as well as over in Horse Cave. They're working over there at the Family Dollar on 218 in Horse Cave. If you're out about lunch today, stop by either the Family Dollar in Horse Cave or the Dollar General here in Cave City and drop off some school supplies. As Caverna students get back to work and back to school, the kids need those school supplies, and you can help them. If you don't have time to actually stop and shop, you can actually just stop and drop off some cash. They'll make sure that money goes to the right use. But to help these kids in the Caverna school system with the Cram the Cruiser event going on right now at Cave City and Horse Cave. 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

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All proceeds benefit Glasgow and Barron County students. Well, we said you

Della Lefty in Boston, 103.7 WHHT. It's a finally Friday as we count down toward the weekend. Jay Turner on your radio from the top of Commerce Plaza in downtown Plasco. Jelly Roll, his latest this hour. Ella Langley's on the way, plus Luke Bryan. First, it's Rodney Atkins.

0: 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Tonight at 10, Toots Taylor counts down the biggest songs of the week with a top 10 at 10.
1: Well, look who it is. Last call about a gig. How's your mama? How you been? Girl, it's been too long.

0: Jelly's Hottest Hits, 103.7 WAHHT. Latest from Jelly Roll with Jay Turner here in the midday on a finally Friday. Thank you for hanging out with me. Connecting to Nashville, well, today's the big birthday for Luke Bryan. He turns 50 today. He's not too excited about that either, I don't think, but they're going to have a big birthday party for him tonight in Nashville. Luke Bryan turning the big 5-0, and I'm going to turn over 8 in a row next for you with music coming up from Ella Langley, next on WHHT.
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Jay Turner here in the midday on your finally Friday, and school is not too far away, and they're going to be filling up the fire truck at Park City tomorrow with school supplies. The Park City Fire Department starts at 10, goes out until 3. All the donations will go directly to Park City Elementary School. If you want some more information, just go to GlasgowNews1.com. 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

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Coming up in a few minutes, we're going to talk about a Florida restaurant that accepts pythons as payment for pizza. Weird story.

0: got it on 103.7 WHHT. How you doing? You ready for the weekend? Yes, I think we all are. It's finally Friday. Jay Turner with Jordan Davis.
1: I ain't heard you

0: Henry's on this. It's 103.7 WHHT. About a quarter till two here on your Finally Friday with Jay Turner. You know, there's a Florida restaurant accepting pythons as payment for pizza. I don't know that I would go into this pizza place in Florida. Yeah, they're offering a unique deal during the 2026 Florida Python Challenge. Now, you can catch a Burmese python and get a free pizza. I don't know. No, it's not worth that to me. I'm in the first place in the world to accept python as currency, according to Wild Man's Pizza. Yeah, I'm sure. Wild Man's Pizza, Pasta, and Pythons in Everglades City, Florida. Have you ever been there? Wild Man's Pizza? You can trade in a python for a pizza. No, thank you. The annual challenge hosted by the Florida Fish and Wildlife Conservation Commission and South Florida Water Management District runs through Sunday, offering up to $25,000 in prizes for hunting the invasive reptiles threatening the Everglades. Now, this guy, his name's Dustin Crum of Wild Man's Pizza, Pasta, and Pythons, uses the python bones for jewelry and fat for skin creams and soaps. He says everything gets used. And I guess that's another good way to make some money, right? With pythons, but no thank you.
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1: 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Sun and clouds the rest of the afternoon. Spotty shower or a scattered pop-up could happen in your neighborhood. High 86, 60% chance tomorrow, to high of 88.

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comes the country's hottest hits, 103.7 WHHT, from the top of Commerce Plaza in downtown Plesco. Just after 2 with Jay Turner. Got the new Ella Langley this hour. Rascal Flatts is on the way, plus Lady A. And Living Before Wi-Fi. We'll talk about that this hour. But first, carry on.

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Finally, Friday, Jay Turner on your radio. If your school, your club, your group, your nonprofit organization has an event coming up, you want to raise some money? Let us know about it so we can spread the word. Go to Glasgow News One and submit it 2 weeks in advance.

0: 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That's the latest from Ella Langley. Jay Turner here. It's finally Friday. And, you know, I have lived through 8 decades. Is that hard to believe or what? 8 decades. I was born in the 50s. And you had the 60s, 70s, 80s, 90s, 2000s, 2010s, 2020s. Yes, I have lived in 8 decades. And I lived before Wi-Fi. Okay, so you remember, I don't know, some of you probably don't even remember this, but some of you might. Remember when privacy on the phone was never guaranteed? Man, there were 10 on my party line growing up in Monroe County. 10 people, 10 customers, same party line. You had to wait till somebody got off the phone so you could use it. You know, you'd go deep into important conversation. You stretched that long coiled cord across the living room when suddenly you heard breathing on the extension. Then came the classic shout, "Hang up, I can hear you breathing." You know, you had that extension phone. Now, every family that had one sibling could, you know, they couldn't resist not listening in. You know, there was no caller ID, no cell phones, no texting, just one household phone. Zero privacy and plenty of unforgettable arguments. Somehow we survived it all. And maybe we still miss those days. I don't know. Some of those days I don't miss. Especially when you've had to ask somebody, "Can I borrow the phone? I need to make a call."
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103.7 WHHT. That's Jelly Roll. Jay Turner here in your midday. Check it out. Nashville News. Parker McCollum is already working on what's next for him. Fresh off his self-titled album being named ACM Album of the Year, Parker revealed he's headed to Los Angeles to record an acoustic album. He said, no idea where this is about to go. We will find the edge. It's Kenny Chesney.

0: HHT, just a little bit after 2:30 on your finally Friday. Jay Turner, sunny clouds this afternoon, maybe a spotty shower here or there, and a 60% chance of those scattered showers tomorrow. Otherwise, mostly sunny. High 88. This is Cody Johnson.
1: He's a ranch hand and a pinch man, hotter than the red on the cattle brand, because she's a gold digger with a quick trigger, a cast iron skillet swinging lid flipper.

0: 103.7 WHHT. That's Jacob Hackworth. What took you so long? Jay Turner having to get out of here for a finally Friday. Paul Johnson's next at 3. He's going to kick off the weekend officially at 5 o'clock with a country block party. Toons Taylor later tonight at 7. He'll have his top 10 at 10. And I hope you have a great weekend.
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5: This Monday, July 20th, starting at 12 noon, along with their regular sale, Farmers Regional Livestock Market of Glasgow will be selling another complete herd dispersal. This herd belongs to the late Robert Barrett of the Goodnight community in Barron County. This herd will consist of 38 fancy black cows, one semi-Angus bull, and one Angus bull. 20 of these cows will have calves by their side, and several of them will already be bred back to make some fancy 3-in-1 packages. The remainder of the herd will be 4 to 6 months bred. All of these cows will be from 4 years of age and up. For more information, contact either of the Tao brothers, Ryan at 270-590-4752 or Brad at 590-4768. You can also reach us at 270-678-2118. 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

And downtown Glasgow music on the way before 4 o'clock from Riley Green, Megan Maroney, and Luke Combs. And how many of your friends and family believe in aliens? Let's talk about it. Coming up.

0: country's hottest hits, 103.7 WHHT. Chance of showers and thunderstorms tonight, low 72. Some sun tomorrow, but also a good chance of some afternoon showers, maybe a thunderstorm here or there at a high of 88. Inside 8 in a row, it's Sam Hunt on WHHT.
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0: 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What is happening at the Park City Fire Department tomorrow, and how can you help out? I'll tell you, coming up before 4 o'clock. Also, do any of your friends, family, or colleagues believe in aliens? The math says they do. At least some of them. We'll talk about it coming up. Got another 8 in a row on the way, too. Starting it next with Nate Smith.
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3: This Monday, July 20th, starting at 12 noon, along with their regular sale, Farmers Regional Livestock Market of Glasgow will be selling another complete herd dispersal. This herd belongs to the late Robert Barrett of the Goodnight community in Barron County. This herd will consist of 38 fancy black cows, one semi-Angus bull, and one Angus bull. 20 of these cows will have calves by their side, and several of them will already be bred back to make some fancy 3-in-1 packages. The remainder of the herd will be 4 to 6 months bred. All of these cows will be from 4 years of age and up. For more information, contact either of the Tao brothers, Ryan at 270-590-4752 or Brad at 590-4768. You can also reach us at 270-678-2118. Follow us on Facebook for videos of the fancy herd of cows selling this Monday at high noon, along with our regular sale at Farmers Regional Livestock Market of Glasgow. 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

0: 93.7 WHHT. That is Ashley Cook, Baby Blues. I am Paul Johnson. Do you know who the Greys are? Those are the aliens, like from movies and stuff. Well, most Americans do believe in aliens. The majority of Americans believe that we really do have neighbors out there somewhere in outer space. According to a Pew Research study, about 63% of people said they think there's intelligent alien life on other planets, and over 20%, more than one in five of us, think that humans have already made contact with them. So look around. If you got more than four people in a room with you, one of those people may think they've already been probed.
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They're filling the fire truck with school supplies tomorrow between 10 and 3 at the Park City Fire Department. 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

93.7 WHHT, welcoming Brothers Osborne to the Amp at Logstill Distillery the 24th of this month. We got tickets to that show that you could win with Secret Celebrity next week, starting Monday with Todd Belcher. Going to do Secret Celebrity Brothers. 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
1: 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It's Max McDowell. I'm Paul Johnson. Appreciate you being here this Friday afternoon. Got the official start to your weekend. The 5 o'clock Country Block Party, less than 60 minutes away. More like 45-ish. The weekend is sneaking up real quick. Between now and then, this afternoon's good news story. It involves a whole bunch of cash and another 8 in a row straight ahead, too. Jason Aldean starts that next.
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If you got a Jeep, join the invasion. 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

0: 103.7 WHHT. Corey Kent, that is Empty Words. I'm Paul Johnson with this afternoon's good news story. A restaurant owner from South Carolina is in the news for doing the right thing. He found $12,000 in cash hidden inside an old cabinet left behind by the previous owner and immediately wanted to return it, but he couldn't get in contact with the former owner. Eventually, he shared the story with a local TV station, and they helped him reach the former owner live on air. The rightful owner was dealing with some serious health issues, which made the return of the money even more important.
1: Mom, you know those vapes everyone talks about?
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1: I know, Mom. 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
7: This Monday, July 20th, starting at 12 noon, along with their regular sale, Farmers Regional Livestock Market of Glasgow will be selling another complete herd dispersal. This herd belongs to the late Robert Barrett of the Goodnight community in Barron County. This herd will consist of 38 fancy black cows, one semi-Angus bull, and one Angus bull. 20 of these cows will have calves by their side, and several of them will already be bred back to make some fancy 3-in-1 packages. The remainder of the herd will be 4 to 6 months bred. All of these cows will be from 4 years of age and up. For more information, contact either of the Tao brothers, Ryan at 270-590-4752 or Brad at 590-4768. You can also reach us at 270-678-2118. 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

Murphy's Hottest Hits, 103.7 WHHT. Keep the umbrella handy tonight. Got a chance for showers and thunderstorms, low 72. Saturday starts with a little sunshine, but some scattered showers and thunderstorms could show up in the afternoon. High tomorrow, 88.

5 o'clock country block party. You survived another work week. Your reward? No alarm clock tomorrow. 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Either way, you've earned this. These are the country hits that make the start of the weekend sound even better, so turn them up.

0: 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Don't nothing happen like it did back in the day. That's Low Cash and Parma Lee. Let the country music play. Going to do exactly that. Got another eight in a row on the way with your forecast. And going to kick it off with Taylor Swift right here in seconds.
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5: This Monday, July 20th, starting at 12 noon, along with their regular sale, Farmers Regional Livestock Market of Glasgow will be selling another complete herd dispersal. This herd belongs to the late Robert Barrett of the Goodnight community in Barron County. This herd will consist of 38 fancy black cows, one semi-Angus bull, and one Angus bull. 20 of these cows will have calves by their side, and several of them will already be bred back to make some fancy 3-in-1 packages. The remainder of the herd will be 4 to 6 months bred. All of these cows will be from 4 years of age and up. For more information, contact either of the Tau brothers, Ryan at 270-590-4752 or Brad at 590-4768. You can also reach us at 270-678-2118. Follow us on Facebook for videos of the fancy herd of cows selling this Monday at high noon, along with our regular sale at Farmers Regional Livestock Market of Glasgow. Farmers, doing business with farmers.
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103.7 WHHT. Can see some showers and thunderstorms roll through tonight. Low 72. Tomorrow brings some sunshine before afternoon showers and storms become a possibility. Tomorrow's high, 88.

103.7 WHHT, fights over farts. I reckon sometimes they happen. One sure did in Spain recently, and I'll tell you about it. Coming up here in just a few.

0: 103.7 WHHT, John Party, Boots Off, Paul Johnson here. Never wanted to fight anybody about that. Well, maybe once or twice. But anyway, two men were arrested in Spain recently after causing a street fight over flatulence. One man was walking with his family when he broke wind. A group of young men walking the other way assumed the flatulence was meant for them and took offense, so they started shouting insults. Then a fist fight ensued, with the man who farted receiving death threats from a guy armed with a knife. Police had to intervene and arrested both of the aggressors.
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97.7 WHHT. Expect a chance of showers and thunderstorms overnight tonight. Low 72. Saturday features a mix of sun and clouds before afternoon showers and thunderstorms have a chance to develop. High on Saturday, going to top out at 88.

0: 97.7 WHHT. That is Graylin James. I am Paul Johnson. Thanks for being around this Friday afternoon. Still got that Nashville news update with Patty B headed your way about 6:45 this afternoon. Between now and then, going to get into another 8 in a row with Dylan Scott next.
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The latest scoop from Nashville. Patty B's got it for you with a Nashville news update courtesy of Luxury Garden Center. Coming up here in just a few minutes. 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What?

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0: 103.7 WHHT. Don't miss Toons Taylor's Top 10 to 10 this evening, every Friday evening at 10 o'clock. Toons takes over here shortly, starting at 7 o'clock. Patty B checks in first, though, with a Nashville news update courtesy of Luxury Garden Center. And Lauren Elena and Chase Matthew kick off another long stretch of great music in seconds.
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4: This Monday, July 20th, starting at 12 noon, along with their regular sale, Farmers Regional Livestock Market of Glasgow will be selling another complete herd dispersal. This herd belongs to the late Robert Barrett of the Goodnight community in Barron County. This herd will consist of 38 fancy black cows, one semi-Angus bull, and one Angus bull. 20 of these cows will have calves by their side, and several of them will already be bred back to make some fancy 3-in-1 packages. The remainder of the herd will be 4 to 6 months bred. All of these cows will be from 4 years of age and up. For more information, contact either of the Tao brothers, Ryan at 270-590-4752 or Brad at 590-4768. You can also reach us at 270-678-2118. 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